0: Glad sommar önskar Guldkanalen.
1: You know, every now and then, I think you might like to hear something from us.

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I look up from the ground to see your sad and teary eyes. You look away from me and I see there's something you're trying to hide and I reach for you.